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0: Josh Corinne with you on Afropop Worldwide. This edition, Maestros de Cumbia. Cumbia, this exuberant rhythm originated in the colonial plantations on Colombia's Caribbean coast. Cumbia is a fusion of African and indigenous elements, complex drumming patterns, call and response choruses, Indian flutes and percussion. The legend is that even the slaves shackled with leg irons were inspired to move to the rhythms. The little circling steps they made are the essence of the traditional cumbia dance style today. Fast forward to the present. At the Copacabana. Copacabana, Manhattan's premier Latin dance club. Accordion phenomenon and cumbia king Lisandro Mesa should arrive any moment. All nine band members are on stage now, warming up. The smartly dressed crowd of Colombians and other Manhattan Latins are on their feet and ready to tear up the dance floor. In an exclusive Afropop Worldwide live recording, we hand you over to the MC at the Copacabana. Take it away, compadre.
1: All right, all said and done, ladies and gentlemen, let's go and get a party going on now. Come on. Buenas noches, bienvenidos. Aquí está, representando a Colombia, una de las figuras grandes que tiene la música autóctona de esta nación. Aquí está Lisandro Mesa.

Pat Bianchi from September of 2020 and Stevie Wonder's Isn't She Lovely with Paul Bolenbeck and Byron Landham. Just like jazz, the world of business is full of ideas, some better than others. Here's one that might be good for your business. 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

Coming up, 21st century musicians take Charles Mingus' music, speed it up, and put it in 5/4. We just heard Moanin', a composition by Charles Mingus, recorded February 4th of 1959. The solos by Jackie McLean at the alto saxophone, Pepper Adams at the baritone saxophone, and Booker Irvin on the tenor saxophone. The band includes Danny Richmond at the drums, Horace Parlin at the piano, Willie Dennis at the trombone, and Jim

Coming up, saxophonist Bobby Watson on India Records and an album called Advance, and the beautiful Carita.

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1: NCPR asked and you answered. More than 400 people filled out our survey about the election in New York's 21st congressional district. I'm Kara Chapman, and coming up on Northern Light and Story of the Day, we talk about how the results will shape our coverage of the race between Republican Anthony Constantino and Democrat Blake Gendebien. 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

The sisters Darcy, Rosella, and Mary Arvizo out in East Los Angeles, 1965, singing the New Orleans classic from Jesse Hill, Oop Oop A Doo, showing love that Chicanos had for New Orleans R&B and that Highway 90 sound that extended westward from San Antonio to the large migrant communities of Los Angeles. Before that, Texan Sam Samudio, 1965, as Sam the Sham in Memphis at Sam Phillips' recording studio, getting that amazing backbeat on Woolly Bully, a massive hit that combined dance instruction and tips on how to not be L7, square, that is, with precautionary tales of the mythic chupacabra, two big horns and a woolly jaw. These days, Sam's a preacher man. I guess he left the Woolly Bully and Big Bad Wolf behind. Back in San Antonio, Tejanos and white Texans alike grew up hearing local bluesmen at Eastside juke joints. Aaron T-Bone Walker in Dallas was a favorite on the radio for his punchy guitar work, jump blues, and shuffles, like Papa Ain't Salt on American Roots.

0: Means a wetback without a license.
1: A man trying to cross that border.
0: Yeah, which he did. But then he got tangled with some chick over here. Uh-oh, this chick is too bossy, man. So I'll just go back to Mexico and ay te miro. See you later.
1: It's got a really a humorous take.
0: Yes, it's a humorous song.

Prenda de Alma, Flaco Jimenez singing about a soulful love and talking about his life in love with the Tejano accordion. He spoke to us from his hometown, San Antonio, Texas. And here's Flaco playing soulful country with Ry Cooder, the 1976 LP Chicken Skin Music. It's a country classic. He'll have to go on American Roots.

0: the Deagle.
1: How is it you end up knowing Doug's song?
2: When we were 12 years old, his parents traded my mother's grocery store. And we got to talking. He said, I play guitar and fiddle and steel guitar. He's a great steel guitar player when he's little. And I said, well, I'm learning piano and playing a little bit of guitar when I can. And every time they came to the store, we talked and traded baseball cards. He wanted baseball cards. And as we grew older, I was 14, 15, I started playing, getting a band together and playing. And I'd go see him where he'd play. And if he wasn't playing, he'd come see me where I was playing.
1: Yeah, you always seemed like you were kind of joined at the hip in a way, yeah.
2: A lot of people used to say.
0: Ray!

This is American Roots. The Texas Standard, San Antonio Rose, was originally recorded as an instrumental in 1938 by Bob Wills and the Texas Playboys. Band members later wrote lyrics and recut the song in 1940 with Tommy Duncan on vocals. Western swing owes something to country, jazz, mariachi, and Texas Bohemian polka bands. Although Bob Wills is associated with Fort Worth and Tulsa, San Antonio is home to many historic country dance halls, like the nearby Green Hall. Here's Tommy Duncan with Bob Wills on an early 60s version of San Antonio Rose.

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0: That's Antología from Shakira. Today, World Cafe producer Miguel Perez is with us, walking us through the records that came before Shakira's breakthrough. Before the breakthrough is a four-part series we're airing throughout Hispanic Heritage Month. That song, I mean, it's acoustic. It sounds way more chill, way more like singer-songwritery than I think people, most people in America, at least, in like the United States, know about Shakira.
1: Yeah, definitely. She was sort of giving like Colombian Alanis Morissette, Sarah McLachlan.
0: Yes.
1: Even at this point, I think like Olivia Rodrigo, considering that she was just 18 years old when this album came out. She was the primary songwriter for all of these songs on Pies Descalzos. And this album is sort of like a classic rock en español album of the 90s, which is sort of like the wave of rock music that was going through like all of Latin America from like the 50s into the 90s and beyond. I think it's her best record. I think it exemplifies a side of Shakira that feels quintessential. You know, you've got the emotional, heartfelt lyrics. You know, she has an ear for hooks, which will become more evident as time goes on. And then she has this knack for fusing a lot of different like musical influences.
0: Yeah, so dig into that for us a little bit. What influences was she working with?
1: So she grew up in Barranquilla in Colombia, and as a kid, she played the guitar and the harmonica, and she has cited as some of her like earliest influences rock bands like Led Zeppelin and The Cure and Nirvana. So Pies Descalzos isn't, you know, like a pure rock album by any means, but you can definitely hear some of that influence, like on the title track, Pies Descalzos, Sueños Blancos.